0: Spain's defense was in a perfect line. And that is so damn difficult to do in soccer. All it takes is one guy to not be synced up. All it takes is for the slightest bit of miscommunication. There's that one little gap. One guy leaves him onside, and you're asking for a breakaway. And France didn't have a single one. So I just thought it was tactically a masterclass performance from Spain. Honestly, I thought they were going to have to win it in penalties. I didn't think they would dominate this game as much as they did. But they did, and this gives me a lot of confidence that the team that I picked to win the World Cup, they're winning it, no matter if it's against England or if it's against Argentina. So, you know, again, it's the end of a managerial career for Didier Deschamps, France's manager, who's had a great 12-year run. They're going to have to replace him. But their team is still very, very young. And Mbappe's only 27, right? I mean, this is already his third World Cup. He's in the prime of his career. He'll be in his 30s by the time the next time a World Cup rolls around. And who knows? Maybe we'll see him start to slow down a little bit. But for now, France has been a beast. They've been a wagon for basically the last 8 years. They won the World Cup in 2018. They got to the final and lost in a penalty shootout in 2022. But now they took another small step back. This time they lose in the semifinals. But, you know, 4 years from now, they're going to have a team that's once again going to be one of the betting favorites to win the World Cup. But, man, they ran into a team today that had their number and played an A-plus game. And Spain deserved to win. Spain was the better team. Spain might not have the star power. And they have some stars, don't get me wrong. But they might not have the star power of the likes of Mbappe and Dembele that France has. But, man, they taught them a lesson today. It taught him a big lesson, and I enjoyed watching it. 310-840-4910 is the number to join the show. All right, any of your World Cup calls, any of your World Cup texts, we'll take them when we get back. Again, 310-840-4910. When we return, we'll get you an update on the All-Star game, including what could be a very, very scary injury that happened to one of the MVP candidates in the American League. I'm Pat Boyle. This is BetMGM Tonight right here on Lesser One Sports.
1: Baseball's best take the diamond tonight in Philadelphia for the All-Star Game. After the American League won 9 straight, the National League has won 2 of the last 3. Who will win tonight? Westwood One Sports.
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21: 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There it goes. A three-run go-ahead blast for A. Eugenio Suarez.
22: They're waving around Friedel. Up throwing Anthony. Throw to the plate.
23: The quest for October baseball is underway. Hear all the action all season long on your home of the Reds.

Eastern Time. Talking text line wide open for you. 310-840-4910. If you're just joining us, things getting a little bit unchy out in Los Angeles with the Clippers. That trade that was going to send Kawhi Leonard from Los Angeles back to the six where he won a championship a couple of years ago. That trade currently being put on hold as the NBA continues its investigation into whether or not the Los Angeles Clippers purposefully circumvented the cap to appease one Kawhi Leonard. And this situation is fascinating. If you're just now joining us, I'll quickly summarize it for you. The Clippers basically had Kawhi sign an endorsement deal with this fake company named by Aspiration. And basically,

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1: 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Have you ever been unable to fall asleep? Whatever the reason. Maybe you're doom scrolling on your phone. You've got stuff on your mind. You're tossing and turning all night long. We've all been there. Whether you're a sports fan or not, we all have those restless nights. Well, I am here to tell you that sports has given us the cure to insomnia. And I am living proof of this. It doesn't give me pleasure to say this because I wish this event were more exciting. I love sports. I wish I were more into it. But I have to be honest, it literally put me to sleep last night. The Major League Baseball All-Star Game is the cure for insomnia. We've cracked it. If you're out there and you've got trouble falling asleep, if you're up, this is like, should be like an infomercial. We need like the fine print on the screen underneath me. Some cheesy, like, let's do some remix of some song from the 70s. Like, gotta go to sleep. I'm really tired tonight. Like, this is it. The Major League Baseball All-Star Game could not be more boring. There's less than no juice. Like, there is a glass, and in the glass, there could be juice. In this glass, not only is there no juice, but there's dust at the bottom of it. And I don't understand, and I say this about many different broadcasts of many different events. Like, why can't it just be sports? Why can't we just do sports? Why do we need a concert?

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